always keeping the Pembina Valley Online app up to date. Hey, it's called News, not Olds. So come back 3, 4, 5 times a day and push play to listen to Country 88.

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0: Corey Kent, Co Wetzel, Rocky Mountain Low Country 88 morning show is powered by Green Valley Equipment. Good morning. My name's Tyler. It's Wednesday. We're headed towards a high of 26. Yesterday was our farmer appreciation lunch with Hillside Farm Supply. This morning, we will find out who the winner of the bin is. The Hillside Farm Supply 1806 Sioux Hopper Bottom or Combo Hopper Bin. I also got the opportunity to go around and talk to farmers. And the question I asked them is, why do you love farming? What's your favorite thing about being a farmer?
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Stephen Lee Olson. He's never done it like this. You're listening to the Country 88 Morning Show, powered by Green Valley Equipment. My name's Tyler. It is Wednesday, headed towards a high of 26. The

0: Tyler Joel Miller is back to drinking whiskey on Country 88, the morning show, powered by Green Valley Equipment. My name's Tyler. It is Wednesday. We're headed towards a high of 26 degrees. A little bit of heat hopefully dries things out for the farmers. It's been a wet start to the growing season. We talked to Randy Fraze from Fraze Enterprise. How are things looking, Randy? 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They managed to get everything seeded corner to corner, which was nice, but it was a little bit of a late start. It was wet and it was cold. Rainfall has also varied widely from one area to another. Frey says some systems have brought significant amounts of moisture to certain farms, while nearby areas have received much less. So I guess it's a little bit hit and miss. You can learn a little bit more about what's going on in our ag community at PembinaValleyOnline.com or the Pembina Valley Online app.
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0: celebrating you, your family, and what's happening in the Pembina Valley. 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

seriously, man, don't drop it. Because I just...

Holly Burroughs, put it on me. Hey, I'm Dara in for Sharon Church this fantastic Wednesday, halfway through the work week. We got music coming up from Kane Brown. Right now, it's Brooks and Dunn.

0: than you. I'm Dara, right around 12:30 this Wednesday afternoon. We got music coming up in just a moment from Post Malone. Right now, it's Nate Holler.
1: Yeah.

0: Post Malone and Luke Combs. It's Guy for That. How's it going, Dara? Filling in for Sharon Church this fantastic Wednesday afternoon. It's a weird one for me. Thank goodness summer is here and there's so much on the go at any given point in time because there is no soccer today. All right. I've been following along with the FIFA World Cup. I can't help it. I'm obsessed. It's a situation. Yesterday's games were off the hook. Anyways, there's no soccer today. I don't know what I'm going to do with all this free time this afternoon now that I don't have to prepare for a soccer game. Of course, pretty much all the ones going forward as we head into the quarterfinals, semifinals, and then ultimately the finals, they're all kind of afternoon games. So I anticipate there's going to be a few people watching along from their office. If you see someone just staring at their phone, especially if their phone is sideways, just let them. It's a World Cup. It comes once every 4 years. It'll be okay.
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0: Josh Ross, Lead Me To. Just about 5 o'clock this Wednesday afternoon. I'm Dara in for Sharon Church. We got music in just a moment from the Reclaws.
1: With the next designated application window for Strychnine just days away, producers in eligible areas are being reminded there are strict guidelines surrounding its use. Anyone using the product must register for and complete the mandatory training program through SARM. Barb Ziesman, the Director of Crop Health with Saskatchewan Agriculture, says before picking up the product, they must complete the mandatory treatment plan and declaration form.
2: So this form includes a list of all of the land locations that they would like to treat with strychnine, a list of all the integrated pest management practices they've used for Richardson ground squirrel management over the last 24 months, as well as a declaration form that they need to sign before they're able to

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0: Hi, Valley. Make you mine. How's it going? Dara, it's just about 6 o'clock. That means my time is up. Hope you enjoy the rest of your evening. I'll be back with you tomorrow afternoon. Coming up before we hit six, we're going to hear from Shaboozy.
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1: 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The city of Winkler has locked down parts of its information technology systems following a cybersecurity incident. Mayor Henry Siemens says the city has isolated the affected area, notified law enforcement, and brought in external cybersecurity experts to help with the investigation. City Hall, Public Works, and the Meridian Exhibition Center office are closed until further notice, while phone and payment systems remain offline.
2: We detected the incident. We acted very quickly to lock down to move forward. We're able to continue to offer essential services. That will continue. The investigation is ongoing. While we don't yet know what information was compromised, we're digging into it as quickly as we can, and that recovery will be done as soon as possible, but it will be done only when it's safe to be able to do so.
1: Siemens says essential services, including drinking water, fire, and police, are not affected. Morden Police Service Inspector Chris Fluke says two Winkler residents are facing drug trafficking charges following a traffic stop Sunday night. Fluke says officers stopped a vehicle after recognizing the driver as a suspended motorist. According to Fluke, a search turned up about 19 grams of meth, 6 grams of fentanyl, and a replica BB pistol. 23-year-old Skylar Shingoose and 24-year-old Valerie Thomas are each charged with multiple offenses, including possession for the purpose of trafficking. Both have been remanded into custody. Hundreds of farmers and hardworking farm families joined us yesterday at Winkler's Meridian Exhibition Center for the Hillside Farm Supply Farmer Appreciation Lunch. Southern Manitoba summer tradition brings together the Pembina Valley's agricultural community to celebrate its successes and economic impact on the region. It also includes a grand prize draw for a Sioux 18x0x6 hopper combo bin from the Hillside Farm Supply, which was won by Jason Pauls.
3: Based on Rheinfeld, land spread out some south of Morden. We've got wheat and canola and soybeans this year. We farm around close to 1,500 acres. There's a couple crops that are a little stressed, but overall I'm really happy with the way things look.
1: It's a three-generation farm, with Paul's father and his oldest son actively involved. The grand opening of the Asham International Curling Development Center at the Morris Curling Club is Saturday. A new sponsorship partnership with the facility and the Manitoba-based company led to the facility's renaming. Here's Morris Mayor Scott Crick.
4: And it's a real credit to Lauren and Chris Hamblin, as well as the Curling Club, to be able to bring in a sponsor like Asham and have them sign the long-term commitment.
1: The new 10-year agreement with Asham Curling Supplies began July 1st, with the naming rights sponsorship first announced late last year. And Flatlands Theatre Company is inviting the community to celebrate the career of longtime artistic director Jeanette Heppner next Tuesday evening. Heppner is stepping down after more than two decades leading the company, where she served as director, producer, mentor, and worn countless other hats behind the scenes. Fellow founding member Tina Kaler says Heppner helped build Flatlands from the very beginning.
5: So it was me, and it was my husband, Bud, mm-hmm. and it was Jeanette. Mm-hmm. It was actually because of Jeanette. When she came back to the community from having been at Rosebud Theater School, mm-hmm. and I'm like, oh, there's somebody else who has, like, actual theater experience. And that was sort of the catalyst for that.
1: The Standing Ovation for Jeanette Variety Show takes place July 14th from 7 to 9 p.m. at the PWN Centennial Concert Hall. We're gathering all the news of the day and delivering it directly to your inbox. 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
0: Pembina Valley Online weather with Sun Valley Tire. 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
1: A few clouds tonight and an overnight low of 13. Sunshine to start the day Thursday, then becoming a mix of sun and cloud with a small chance of showers in the afternoon. The risk of a thunderstorm and a